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0: messages about sexuality, gender, and power affect your daughter? 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And finally, ask which one she admires the most. 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Let's teach our kids that what they put in front of their eyes really does affect how they think. For more tips on how to raise your kids, go to danagresh.com.
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0: Most tweens and teens believe that what they watch and listen to does not affect them. 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

0: Hey, I'm Season, and I'm a joy bringer. God loves a good spectacle, showing off his goodness and glory for people to see. And he particularly likes to use the pain and difficulty in people's lives. And I know that if you're smack dab in the middle of pain and difficulty, it's hard to get excited about it. I know I've felt like saying, God, can't you just be glorified for keeping me from all the hard stuff? I'm happy to celebrate how good you are in the easy times too. Yes, he is worthy of honor and worship in the good times, but it's the praise and worship in the pain that is really special. Why? Well, it's the only time we'll ever get a chance to choose to express our love in the midst of suffering. In heaven, there will be no more tears and pain. We will be worshiping from a different vantage point. So if you're in the middle of it right now, just know that your choice to give the Lord praise is special and a gateway for his glory to be revealed. I'm Season, and I'm a joy bringer.
1: 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He is everything that you need. Joy Worship.

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0: One of the commonly held myths of our day is that people cannot change.
1: Dr. Gary Chapman with a Love Language Minute.
0: If my spouse has been unfaithful, then they will certainly do it again, no matter what they promise. If they have mismanaged our money for 5 years, they will continue to do so. Accepting this myth leads to feelings of hopelessness. This myth fails to reckon with the reality of human freedom and the power of God. Libraries are filled with accounts of people who have made radical changes in their behavior. St. Augustine, who once lived for pleasure and thought his lust were inescapable, radically changed and became a great leader in the church. People can and do change, and often the changes are dramatic. Don't give up on the person you love.
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0: Dana asks, Gary, how do I get my husband to open up more and talk to me?
1: Well, there are people that I call Dead Seas. They receive just like the Dead Sea receives from the Jordan River, but it goes nowhere. There are those of us who receive information, receive emotions, receive experiences, but we have no compulsion to talk. And it sounds like you're probably married to a Dead Sea. The best way to get them to talk more is to ask specific questions, and then don't condemn their answers. No matter what they say, receive their answer, say, that's interesting, tell me more about that. But if you make it safe for them to share and you ask specific questions, chances are they'll learn to talk.
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0: challenge, of course, is to find a way to get our legitimate needs met legitimately. And that can be accomplished only through a personal relationship with Jesus Christ. When you refuse to yield your will to Him, you miss out on Him being your need meter. 2 Peter 1:3 says, His divine power has given us everything we need for life and godliness through our knowledge of Him who called us by His own glory and goodness.
1: 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The King of Kings, the Lord of Lords. He is everything that you need. Joy Worship.

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0: Hi, I'm Barry McGuire, author of Ignite Your Life, explaining how you can have wholehearted faith regardless of your circumstances. Loving on people doesn't stop when they make poor choices. In fact, that's often when it matters most. Jesus showed compassion to people in their mess, not after they had it all together. In John 8, 1-11, instead of distancing himself or condemning the woman caught in adultery, Jesus drew near. He protects her from her accusers, speaks with compassion, and then says, "Neither do I condemn you. Go, and from now on sin no more." This moment shows Jesus holding grace and truth together. He doesn't excuse the sin, but he also doesn't shame her. He meets her in her brokenness, offers mercy, and then calls her to a changed life. Loving in Jesus' name means staying present, pointing to truth without condemnation, and trusting God to work in their heart. In moments of poor choices, love becomes a powerful witness, showing that God's grace is not conditional, and his mercy meets people right where they are. Our job is to catch them. His job is to clean them. Ignite your life. Go to igniteamerica.com.
1: 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He is everything that you need. 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

0: It's time for another edition of Brad Huddleston's TechWise. Here's Brad.
1: Digital addiction is not a metaphor. It's a literal addiction. I have two major hurdles when communicating that digital drugs, such as smartphones, video games, and social media, are as addictive as their non-virtual counterparts, heroin, cocaine, alcohol, tobacco, etc. First, most parents I speak to believe that they and their children are the exceptions to all the signs and warnings I present. The second obstacle I face is convincing my audiences that addiction to devices affects the brain the same way cocaine does. In an online interview, Dr. Nicholas Cardaris, psychotherapist and addiction specialist with Omega Recovery in Austin, Texas, said, "This hypnotic trance that I call it is now being backed by research that shows that these screens are affecting the frontal cortex of a child's brain in exactly the same way as cocaine. If your child is addicted, he's addicted." God tells us in 1 Corinthians 6:12, "Everything is permissible for me, but not all things are beneficial. Everything is permissible for me, but I will not be enslaved by anything and brought under its power, allowing it to control me." We are also promised in John 8:36, "So if the Son sets you free, you will be free indeed."
0: We invite you to visit bradhuddleston.com for additional resources to help you with your digital journey.
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0: Remember when you sought a night's rest and got a colicky baby? Remember when you sought to catch up at the office and got even further behind? This is Max Licato. You can add to the list of interruptions, sorrow, excitement, and bedlam. Sound familiar? Take comfort. It happened to Jesus too. You may have trouble believing that. You probably believe Jesus knows what it means to endure heavy-duty tragedies. You're no doubt convinced Jesus is acquainted with sorrow and has wrestled with fear. Most people accept that. But can God relate to the hassles and headaches of my life, of your life? For some reason, this is harder to believe. Jesus knows how you feel. His eyes have grown weary. His heart has grown heavy. He has had to climb out of bed with a sore throat. He has been kept awake late and gotten up early. Jesus knows how you feel. This is Max Licato.
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0: The Morning Reset. This is Moving Moments. I'm Cindy Tang. I couldn't figure out why I woke up in such a bad mood. My husband told me to take a walk outside, so I grabbed my earbuds and turned on some worship music. And 30 minutes later, something happened. I was smiling, singing, even waving to the neighbors. Now, I could have stayed grumpy all day, but instead, I followed Philippians 4:8. Fix your thoughts on what is true and noble and praiseworthy. See, the enemy wants us to stay stuck in discouragement, but worship lifts our hearts, not because our problems disappear, but because Jesus meets us in the middle of them. So today, if your soul feels heavy, try turning your ears and your heart towards God, because sometimes joy comes one verse and one song at a time. This is Moving Moments. Now it's your time to make a move.
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Elevation Rhythm right there on Joy Worship. I am JR in for Michelle this week. And it is a Monday. Just to let you know, you can text us. Let us know maybe what scriptures you're reading this morning. 1-800-456-8910. 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
1: Have you ever heard about Jesus and wanted to know more, but wondered who to talk to? And you're not quite ready to talk to your friends or go to church? Then call us. We won't judge you. We won't rush you. We will share the hope, love, and joy you can have in Him. Try Jesus. You'll be at peace knowing you are in His family forevermore. Call us. There's someone waiting to talk to you.

right, that is Leland Mooring, the Ginger, very talented worship writer. I am JR filling in for Michelle Talone this week. Thank you for waking up here on this Monday and choosing to worship. It's great to be with you. You can reach out for prayer today at 877-800-PRAY. Here's Elevation.

All right, Taylor right there. She's the voice on the song Oceans. Cody Carnes also in on that song. Great to be with you. It's back to school for a lot of people this week. Some started last week, others yet, you know, maybe have a couple of weeks left to go. I do want to just let you know you can reach out, connect with us on Instagram if you search Joy Worship, Facebook as well.

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CC Winans right there on Joy Worship. I know you're thinking that does not sound like Michelle. I am JR filling in for Michelle this week. And coming up in just about 20 minutes, got a little bit of this Timothy Keller devotional I want to share with you on the way. Here is Bethel.

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He is everything that you need. Joy Worship.

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else. We don't trust either the people or the elites, neither socialism or capitalism. We don't trust in any career path, respectable or otherwise, to fulfill us. What is the one thing you can depend on? That God is both strong and loving. But how can he be both loving and fair, since justice demands punishment? God passed the required sentence of death on our sin and took that punishment himself on the cross. We can neither question his love or wisdom in our life circumstances when we see the lengths to which he's gone in order to demonstrate both his justice and his love. Lord, help me prosper in my work, but don't let career ups and downs have power over me. Provide for my family's financial need, but don't let wealth have dominion over me. I don't need to love these good things less, but to love you far more than them. Give me the freedom that comes only through loving you intensely. To that here this morning we say, amen.

Poets and Prophets on Joy Worship. I want to share this with you this morning. Timothy Keller is no longer with us, but his words still powerful. As he writes about Psalm 62 that says this, "One thing God has spoken and two things I've heard. Power belongs to you, God, and with you, Lord, is unfailing love. You reward everyone according to what he's done. If we trust God alone, we no longer fully trust anything else."

From doctor's appointments and picking up the kids to just keeping the house functioning, he is with you. This is Joy Worship.

Right, that is Noah Paul Harrison, but it's with Bethel Music. 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

It's Chris Tomlin right there on Joy Worship. I am JR in for Michelle Tallone this week. Just want to wish you a happy Monday as you're maybe getting ready for work. Some of you getting ready for school. Even know that you can reach out for prayer, 877-800-PRAY. Just about 20 minutes, we're going to check in with my son, who's going to share a bit of the Word of God with us from my pantry at home.

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2: 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He is everything that you need. Joy Worship.

0: And you stepped into the dark, 'cause that's just the kind of God you are.
1: I love that song. We Are Messengers, teaming up with Josh Baldwin on Joy Worship. JR in from Michelle Talone this week. Let's check in with my 16-year-old son, Boston. He shares God's word with us from my pantry at home.
2: Hey, this is Boston with today's scripture verse, reading 1 Peter 2, verse 10. Once you were not a people, but now you are the people of God. Once you had not received mercy, but now you have received mercy. 1 Peter 2, verse 10. Back to you, Dad.

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right. If you did not know that was Austin Stone Worship, the Joy Worship app would benefit you as our whole playlist gets posted there for you to check out who the church is, who the band is, who the artist is that we're playing. 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I love the song from SCU Worship. 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

It's Gateway on Joy Worship. I've got a bit of God's Word, and we're going to pray together coming up here in less than 15 minutes as we get your Monday going. Love this song from Natalie Grant here on Joy Worship.

This is Phil Wickham on Joy Worship. I want to share this with you this morning. A book called Resilient, John Eldridge. Such a powerful book that I started a book study on it with some friends in the Lakewood Ranch area. But check this out. It is absolutely vital when it comes to the sweeping forces of the falling away. As the world turns further and further from God, you will be sorely tempted to surrender some sort of your core convictions, if not all of them. The temptation will come over your emotions and your feelings. It doesn't feel like God is listening. It doesn't feel like He's coming through. You must not let those emotions undermine your faith. Honestly, in an hour like this, we have to imitate the mental, emotional, and spiritual resilience that Daniel had. And just quoting that one little section, Shadrach, Meshach, Abednego, they answered the king saying, "O Nebuchadnezzar, we have no need to answer you in this matter. If that's the case, our God, whom we serve, is able to deliver us from the burning fiery furnace, and He will deliver us from your hand, O king. But if not, let it be known, O king, that we do not serve your gods." It's that line, "but if not." In other words, no, simply no. I'm not surrendering to the culture or any other pull to compromise my love for God and my allegiance to Him. No. This is going to be critical against every form of dissolution. You simply cannot give it running room. I'll end on this, Luke 21. "Be on your guard so that your hearts will not be weighed down with dissipation, drunkenness, and the worries of life, and that this day will not come on you suddenly like a trap. For it'll come upon all those who live on the face of the earth. But stay alert at all times, praying that you will have the strength to escape all these things that are going to take place and to stand before the Son of Man." Having that sort of mantra that Daniel had, to be able to say, no matter what culture is doing, no, my God will come through. So I will not cater to my feelings and my emotions. We live in a culture right now that is so feelings and emotion based. Imagine Shadrach, Meshach, and Abednego in this day and age with the pressure that comes to be like everybody else. It would have been amped up. God, we worship you today. Thank you for the examples that you've left for us in Scripture. We know that feelings and emotions are good for certain things, but they are never, ever to drive. Let your word, God, be the driver. Wherever we go, whatever we do, that your word would have the final say, not our thoughts, not our feelings, not our emotions, not our past circumstances, not who hurt us. Those things never get to drive. Let us always, through the power of your Holy Spirit, be able to listen to the word of God that has been implanted in us. You've given us instructions for a good life, and a life that leads us to godliness and holiness.

0: 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It shows where we need to change, and it's the appropriate response when we have truly sinned. The secret conspirator is false guilt. It does nothing but remind us of our shortcomings and undermines our spiritual growth. Knowing the difference between true guilt and false guilt is critical for those who want to walk in freedom.
1: 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To learn more, go to hopeminute.org.
2: 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Joy Worship.

All right, it's Cody Carnes. That's going to wrap it up for me. I will be over in the Joy FM studio for the Monday drive home later today, but back with you tomorrow, filling in for Michelle Talone, right here on Joy Worship. 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

from Sons of Sunday that is called One More Day on Joy Worship. Hey there, I'm Amanda, and on this Monday, what a reminder that every single day we are given is an absolute gift. And the fact that we woke up today, we were covered by that grace of God, so incredible, something we can't entirely understand, and something that we can be so grateful for. Here's Jay Walker's on Joy Worship.

There are literally hundreds of promises of God in the pages of Scripture, and He has kept every single one. Hey, I'm Amanda on Joy Worship, and one of those promises is that we can have forgiveness, not because we finally earned it or we did enough good things, but because that blood of Jesus covers all our sin. Here's Upper Room on Joy Worship.

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2: 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He is everything that you need. Joy Worship.

new every single morning. It is new every single moment. It really is Amazing Grace. Hey there, I'm Amanda on Joy Worship. It is grace that covers every mistake, every misstep, every time we made a promise and we broke it. Grace on grace on grace. Here's House Fires. This is Yes and Amen on Joy Worship.

And that's what we're all about here at Joy Worship. That was Pat Barrett with Praise the Lord Forever. Hey there, I'm Amanda. And some of us started school last week. Some of us have a couple more weeks before we're getting the pencils put in the backpacks and the lunches packed again. Wherever you find yourself, we are really grateful you're spending some time with us because we need the reminder that we are not going through this life by ourselves. Here's Hillsong Worship. This is called Fighting for Us.

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When Jesus took his last breath, when he was hanging on that cross, and he said, "It is finished," it was the determination that the enemy was not going to win. Hey, I'm Amanda on Joy Worship. He gave his whole life for us, and we're grateful. Here's Chandler Moore on Joy Worship.

when peace won't come and the night seems to never end, remember, joy comes in the morning. This is Joy Worship.

There are so many different names for Jesus in the pages of Scripture. He's called the Lord who saves, the beginning and the end, the Son of God, the Son of Man. He's called the Bread of Life, the Good Shepherd, the Lamb of God, the Way, the Truth, and the Life. Here's Torrin Wells. This is Breathe On It on Joy Worship. Lord.

0: This is Carter Conlon. Reflecting on King Solomon's life brings sorrow, as he asked for wisdom but neglected to seek a heart to follow it. If he had, God would have surely given it to him. Imagine the impact if Solomon had prayed not only for wisdom to judge the people, but what if he had asked for a heart that could be moved by the very same truth that he taught to others? He should have asked for a teachable spirit, desiring to obey God throughout his life and to finish strong, crossing the finish line in victory. Let this inspire you today to not only seek wisdom in all your decisions, but also ask God for a heart that's open to his truth and his guidance, ensuring that you and I live a life of obedience and divine purpose. 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It's now time to pray.
1: 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He is everything that you need. Joy Worship.

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1: We don't have hope for the future because we accomplished everything on our to-do list today. We don't have hope for the future because we logged so many volunteer hours. We have hope for the future because of what Jesus did for us. Hey, I'm Amanda on Joy Worship, and he went to that cross to take away our sin, and he still is our defender. Here's Francesca Battistelli on Joy Worship. You go-

When it feels like your world is spinning out of control, take a moment and be still. Worship here. This is Joy Worship.

of Scripture reminds us that even though we walk through the valley of the shadow of death, we don't have to be afraid. Hey, I'm Amanda on Joy Worship. It doesn't say even though I walk around or even though I got over, even though I walk through, we are not alone.

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from Pat Barrett that is called Break Open on Joy Worship. Hey, I'm Amanda. Thank you so much for making us a part of your day today. Some of us already back to school. Some of us have a few more weeks before we're back to packing lunches and making sure sports activities are taken care of. No matter where you're at today, we're really grateful that you're here. We always appreciate when you share the station with someone else because a song can say something that we really want to be able to say, but sometimes our words get awfully mixed up. Here's Elevation Worship on Joy Worship.

No matter the time of day, no matter the situation, no matter the location, it is okay for us to cry out, Lord, how I need you. Hey, I'm Amanda on Joy Worship. Thanks for

0: How deeply do you value God's Word? I'm Lena Ebijamra, and this is Today's Single Christian. I've been stunned to hear so-called Christian leaders downplay the Word of God. They say that Jesus is the Word of God and minimize the importance of the written Word. Read the Word, they say, but keep it in perspective. And while I agree that the point of reading God's Word is to connect with the living Word of God, Jesus, I wonder what Jeremiah would have thought of this line of thinking. He said in Jeremiah 15:16, "Your words were found and I ate them, and your words became to me a joy and the delight of my heart." I am a woman of the Word. I love God's Word. I meditate on God's Word. I need God's Word in my life deeply. Yes, God's Word is not an end in and of itself. We worship the living Word of God, but the best way to get to know this good Father is through His Spirit-inspired Word we call the Bible. So how much time are you spending eating God's Word today? 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
1: Our glorious treasure, our calling King. He is everything.

And the more we are intentional about looking for those ways that God is at work, the more likely we are to see them. Hey, I'm Amanda on Joy Worship. Thanks so much for spending some time with us today. The work still continues through that blood of Jesus, the forgiveness of all of our sins. Here's Anna Golden on Joy Worship.

0: From the Belonging Company, there is no one on Joy Worship. Hey there, I'm Amanda. Are there any specific promises of God that you are holding on to today? For me, I always hold on to that promise that we are not going through this life alone. I know there's hardship. I know there's frustration. I know there's things that we wish we weren't walking through. But here's the thing. He promised that even though we walk through trouble, He from the world, and He is with us. And I believe Him. Here's Maverick City Music on Joy Worship.
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No matter what you are walking through today, you are not alone. That's Red Rocks Worship on Joy Worship. I'm Amanda, and doesn't it kind of change our perspective just a little bit when we remember that the God of the universe, the one who created the heavens and the earth, is the same God who is walking alongside us right now, and he is making a way.

how many of us are totally exhausted because we've been trying to fight this fight on our own. Hey, I'm Amanda on Joy Worship. What would it look like to simply lay our arms down, stop fighting so hard, say, God, it's not about me. It's not about what I want, but your will in this situation be done. Here's Lizzie Morgan on Joy Worship.

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1: Have you ever felt like God is against you? I'm Sandy from Weekends here on The Joy FM. So many of us feel like God is angry and distant, but that's not true. The truth is, God is for you. He loves you and He is on your side. He's never going to leave you or forsake you. 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
2: The Alpha and Omega, the God and Savior. He is everything that you need. Joy Worship.

So I was recently reading the book Catching Whimsy from Bob Goff, and he talks about how silly it would be if we went to a Broadway show and we enjoyed it so much and the curtain went down and we got on the stage and started taking a bow for the performance we had just watched. Hey, I'm Amanda on Joy Worship. And the reason he brings that up is because it is very easy for us as humans to take the credit for the work that God has done. Yes, there are a lot of incredible things that we get to accomplish with our bodies and our brains and our hard work. However, a lot of it is not us, but it is Christ through us. So let's be careful to reflect that credit back to Him. Here's City of Lights on Joy Worship.

From doctor's appointments and picking up the kids to just keeping the house functioning, he is with you. This is Joy Worship.

Sometimes it feels like walking through a big old cloud and it's like, okay, I'm not exactly sure where I'm at, but I do know that I'm not walking alone. Hey, I'm Amanda. On Joy Worship, let's have the faith to know that someday the picture becomes more clear. Someday we see what God has been up to, even though in this moment it might feel a little bit confusing. Here's Elevation Worship. This is So Be It on Joy Worship. Lisa Williams is coming in next.

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It's not just 1 or 2 hours in a building. 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

Certain songs help so much when we live out those verses that say that Jesus wants us to come to him like a little child. And you are a grown person with too many responsibilities, and you gotta work, and you gotta work, and you gotta do all the things. How do I come to him like a little child? Certain songs help me out a lot, especially when Cece Winans is singing. I don't know why. I guess it's safety. She makes me feel safe, and it gives me a chance to open my heart. We've got 4 minutes to do that together. If you just want to approach God with a smile on your face, I hope this song helps. Oh.

0: Denny's dad was a harsh, angry man, which is how he was treating his daughter Sally.
1: Lonnie Berger, author of Every Man a Warrior.
0: Denny came to see me because his anger was driving Sally away. We discussed James 1:20. The anger of man does not bring about the right wise outcome that God desires. Denny began to change and was making it safe to talk. And in 6 months, Denny and Sally were both enjoying their father-daughter time. Then it happened. Sally's irresponsible boyfriend went drinking and totaled Sally's car. When the phone call came, Denny lost it, blew up at his daughter, criticism of her choices. They didn't speak again for a whole year. The anger of man does not bring about the right wise outcome that God desires.
1: Every Man a Warrior is a ministry of TWR.
2: 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Joy Worship.

Some music from Hillsong for you today on Joy Worship. Hi, I'm glad you're here. I'm Lisa Williams. Yeah, there's some songs coming up. I'm just happy you're here and I hope you can stay. I hope you can stay for a little while because Passion, they've got that song, The Blood, that's on the way in about 5 minutes. I heard it yesterday morning when I woke up. I heard it playing and then I watched a church online and they played it. And then I went to church and we sang it. Like, whoa, it's such a lovely song. And it is less than 5 minutes away. I'm talking about The Blood from Passion. But first, on Joy Worship, Great Things. This is Phil Wickham.

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This is Joy Worship.

joy, worship, there are some things that get so big in our lives and they get bigger and bigger and suddenly they're on the throne of my life. And I have to realize it when it happens and I have to say, no, Jesus, you are on the throne. You remain on the throne of my life. I remember very specifically, very painful time when I wanted to be a mom. I was infertile and I was pushing to make it happen in my own strength. I was just almost spinning out trying to become a mom. And I realized on a very difficult night in prayer that motherhood had taken the throne. And I had to say, nope, I'm sorry, Jesus. You are on the throne of my life. And it still happens to this day when things become bigger and bigger and bigger. And it's like, now this is the center of my universe. No, Jesus is the center. Jesus is on the throne. Help us right now, Holy Spirit, to dethrone anything that's taken his place.

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Joy, worship. I'm Lisa Williams, thinking about the woman who was bleeding. The Bible talks about her in Mark chapter 5, thinking about how sometimes it's me or you, the wounds of the world in your soul, in your mind, in your history, in your heart, sometimes your body. And Jesus healed that woman. He said to her, "Daughter, your faith has healed you. Go in peace and be freed from your suffering." Such beautiful words, Jesus saying, be freed from your suffering.

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I'm Lisa Williams. I'm going to give you a special prayer line you can call or text. I've got sticky notes everywhere. I probably need a prayer journal these days because I've been doing the sticky note prayers when somebody says something to me, from my mother-in-law, or pray for my best friend, or please pray for me. 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We'll pray right now, okay? 877-800-PRAY.

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0: Isn't that the hope of every Christian parent? We want our kids to have a growing and thriving relationship with them. Question, did you have that as a kid? While I grew up in a Christian home, it wasn't my first choice because I really didn't know him until later. But here are some reasons why I came to Christ and follow him today. The obvious thing is that the Holy Spirit called me, but my parents

0: 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They always pointed out life lessons in a spiritual context. 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It doesn't guarantee salvation in our kids, but it's certainly a good foundation for it.
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I couldn't help but smile when I saw that some of the songs coming up are like, good for a Monday. 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

If the day has been one of those days, it's been a Monday, and it's almost like left a film on you, on Joy Worship, I pray these songs feel like water from the river that flows from heaven.

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so needing to hear from God. I went up in the mountains for a couple of days. I'm Lisa Williams. This is Joy Worship. A few years ago, I needed to know what God wanted me to do. So I took a couple days, and he didn't really tell me what I was supposed to do. He just met me there. There was one song in particular that just helped me so much to surrender everything to him. About to start it right now. And I pray that it can be a connection point for you today to surrender. If you're carrying this big decision, what do I do? What do I do? Oh, come to the altar. It's Elevation Worship.

That should be our theme song around here. Can't help but worship. This is Joy Worship, and you're about to hear Benjamin William Hastings with some help from Cody Carnes. This is just a beautiful classic redone for you. Wow.

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joy, worship. 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

0: At Joy Worship, we obviously don't know who is listening, but we know you are listening, and I'm Lisa Williams. Hello. If you are not a follower of Jesus Christ, maybe you're here because you have curiosity, or maybe you like the way the station, this radio station, makes you feel. I don't know. But if you're not a follower of Jesus Christ, I was just listening to this song a little bit and thinking about you and thinking this would be a wonderful song to help you think about Jesus and who he is. And as this song plays, I want to encourage you to talk to him because he would love to hear your voice today.
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Listening helps regulate my emotions, to use therapeutic terms. Because your emotions can be like a storm system, sunny one moment, hailstorm the next. It's just the way we are created. Thank God for the way we were created, with a soul that has a mind and a will and our emotions, and all of them lining up as one together to worship the one true living God.

0: As a parent, you set rules in your home for a good reason. Most likely, they focus on things like honesty, obedience, and respect for others. But what happens when your teen blows right through all the rules? Hi, I'm Mark Gregston with Parenting Today's Teens. Rules are expectations and guidelines that are placed around our behavior so that the family operates within our personal belief system. But all the rules you put in place don't make a difference if there aren't consequences to back them up. It's the consequences that'll teach your children to learn right from wrong and move them from selfish to unselfish behavior. So don't keel when the pressure's on. Follow through as needed with the consequences.
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2: The Song of Righteousness with Healing on His Wings. He is everything that you need. Joy Worship.

This place is called Joy Worship, and I'm happy that you're here, Lisa Williams. That's my name. Happy that you're here, Lisa Williams. I'm really happy we can hear this next song together. I don't go to a lot of concerts. I think I'm going to start going to more concerts because I love them. But it's always just been time or money. Or, you know, I'm a single mom and I was raising my kids and, you know, just no time to go to concerts. But once, a few years ago, I heard that Maverick City Music was in town. And I was like, I have to go. I have to find a way. I have to get my body into the room when Gyra is being sung. And it's such a sweet memory, such a great song. I'm going to play it for you right now so you can have a concert in your mind and just worship God while listening to Joy Worship.

When it feels like your world is spinning out of control, take a moment and be still. Worship here. This is Joy Worship.

We're just going to keep it flowing. Stephanie Gretzinger is going to help out Chris Tomlin with this Keith Green song. Oh, Lord, you're beautiful. Oh, Lord, you're beautiful. On Joy Worship.

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Joy Worship. Phil Wickham, Crowder, and It Really Is Amazing Grace. How you doing tonight? Hope you had a great weekend. Rob here with you. Phil's got a new song he just dropped about a week ago called Everyday Hallelujah, and he's also got a devotional book based on that song that is going to be released, as a matter of fact. I'm looking forward to reading that. Here's Thrive Worship. You've been

0: my heart.
1: Let your kingdom come, let your will be done on earth as it is in heaven. The words that Jesus taught us to pray. Matt Maher for you on Joy Worship. My name is Rob. Glad to be with you tonight. Now, these are pretty strong words from John MacArthur. He wrote these in the life of Christ. But I think sometimes we need these words as a reminder to let go of worrying, to fully trust God. John MacArthur wrote this: for Christians to worry is to be disobedient and unfaithful to God. Nothing in our lives, internal or external, justifies our being anxious when God is our master. Worry is basically the sin of distrusting the promise and providence of God, yet it is a sin Christians commit perhaps more frequently than any other. So if you categorize yourself as a worrier, what drives you to choose that feeling of worry over the actual relief of trusting in God? Something to think about.

0: Our whole family was so stunned when many years ago, at age 7, our youngest member, David, decided to walk down the aisle to read a verse after the pastor requested some children come forward to read from Proverbs. Hey, this is Debbie Griffith. And as David left the pew, he turned saying, "I'm a really good reader." But the truth is, most of first grade, he had a tutor for reading, but progressed so much by the end of the year that the tutor was dropped. Plus, we as a family had David read out loud to us a lot. And each time he'd read, we'd say, "David, you're a really good reader." David was so confident when he read his verse, even though he pronounced a few words wrong. Just think of all the things we could do if we believed the things God told us about ourselves. And we walked confidently in the love He has for us. God has great plans for us. He'll avenge us. And we know from Jeremiah 31:3, He loves us with an everlasting love every day. For more encouragement in Everyday Matters, visit DebbieGriffith.com.
1: The Prince of Peace, the Son of Man, He is everything. Joy Worship.

Filled by life. Jesus, the foundation of everything in our lives. Pat Barrett on Joy Worship. Rob here with you. It was so cool over the weekend. We have a school that's affiliated with our church, and they actually went back today to school. And so we took time after church to pray in each classroom, to pray over the teachers as they were there in the classrooms. Also, we prayed for the students this upcoming school year. And that's our prayer for not just any private school Christian teachers, but for also our public school teachers as well, that somehow or another, not only do you help them grow in knowledge, but that you can plant those seeds, that you can help God grow in their lives.

It's brand new from SEU Worship. It's called Wild Rushing Wind. On Joy Worship, got Brandon Lake's Gratitude coming up next hour. Also, The Promise from Heritage. That's all on the way on Joy Worship.

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Joy worship. Praise him. Thank him for all that he has done, all that he has provided. That's Chandler Moore for you. Rob here. Thanks for being with us on this Monday night. Had one of those moments actually yesterday morning as I was watching my daughter at her church. She attends a church in Cleveland, Tennessee. And at the start of the service, they actually prayed over her because they are sending her off to Romania for 3 months to work with a partner church over there in Cernavoda, which is about 2 hours, I'd say, east of Bucharest. So she was prayed over and just asking the Holy Spirit to just guide her steps, to be with her, to protect her, and give her the tools that she needs to be able to serve over there. We're going to get the chance to be able to do that this coming weekend. She's coming home in the next couple of days, and she'll be preaching at our church this coming weekend, and then leave for Romania in about a week or so. It was just such a proud moment, and I just could not help but continually praise God for blessing us with such a beautiful woman that has the spirit to serve, to follow him.

Joy Worship, James River Worship, and Stronghold Walls. I hope I didn't sound too much like a proud dad, but you know, when God does amazing things in your kid's life, you can't help but admire and to talk about that. And hopefully it drops a seed in someone else's heart to truly follow what the Lord is planning for their lives.

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2: 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Joy Worship.

is going before you. He is fighting for you. That's Hillsong Worship, fighting for us. On Joy Worship, got Hallelujah and the Hard Things coming up in a couple of minutes. It's So Sweet, new music from Alexander Pappas on the way right after Who Else? 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